0: pero los clásicos quedaron. Retro Hits.
1: 97.8 on your FM dial. You're listening to the funkiest station in the nation. And today we're just modern talking.

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But when it ring, just pick it up and receive. When you finish, put down the receiver and carry on. Cause the sun will always shine.

0: una radio de puros clásicos. Retro Hits.
1: Hey, man.
2: Watch out! It's a woodpecker from space!